back we're here, laddie. 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Oh, poems, no less. 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The laddie reckons himself a poet. 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I'm all right, Jack. Keep your hands off my stack. New car, caviar, four-star daydream. Think I'll buy me a football team. Absolute rubbish, laddie. Get on with your work. Repeat after me. An acre is the area...

0: 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It will soon pass, whatever it is. 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

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And would you save my soul tonight? Would you tremble?

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They're only to hide my guilt and shame. I forgive you, now I ask the same of you. While we were